0: Reese Wood said Noah was the sweetest and most innocent little boy with nothing but love to give. The youngster became separated from a relative after visiting a playground in Brantham in Suffolk. King Charles has called on AI bosses to protect humanity as they develop the technology.
1: Those in our world who value deeply our humanity and its vital moral component are anxiously seeking your reassurance that we will not lose control of our destiny or our souls.
0: He addressed leaders at a summit on the future of the technology on Thursday. A man's been arrested on suspicion of conspiracy to commit murder from the discovery of human remains in southwest London. And Ireland will not participate in next year's Eurovision Song Contest in Bulgaria. Broadcaster RTE say it will also not broadcast the competition, saying it cannot be justified given the appalling and ongoing loss of lives in Gaza and the humanitarian crisis. That's the latest from Radio News Hub. I'm Jules Eastbridge.
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1: Father of three-year-old Noah Woods, who was found dead after a huge search, has paid tribute to his son as the sweetest and most innocent little boy with nothing but love to give. King Charles has called for AI bosses to protect humanity at a summit on the future of the technology. It comes after a research warned there's a greater than 10% chance AI could pose a species-ending risk within 10 years. Jensen Huang, the CEO of AI computing company NVIDIA, says the problem lies with developers.
2: We have to do it with, if you will, responsible optimism, because the impact and the benefit it's going to bring to society is so incredible. It has already done so many great things for the UK. As you know, artificial intelligence was created here. It was discussed for the first time here.
1: A cross-party committee of MPs has criticised the government for not having a credible plan for the future of British steel. They've also warned that steel tariffs could drive firms out of business or to move abroad. And Crystal Palace put four past Lech Poznan in the Europa League last night without reply at home. Bournemouth won 2-1 away at Real Sociedad, but Celtic lost 3-1 at home to Ferencváros. That's the latest from Radio News Hub. I'm Jules Eastbridge.
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0: battle of three-year-old Noah Woods, who was found dead from a huge search, has paid tribute to his son. Reese Woods said, "It's been a privilege to be your parents and to be able to have packed so much love into the 3 short years you were with us." AI bosses have been called on to protect humanity at a summit on the future of the technology by King Charles. This is Jensen Huang, the CEO of AI computing company NVIDIA.
1: "It is the responsibility of the AI companies, ourselves, to develop the technology safely and to properly test it. There were incidents, but those incidents are a reminder that as we move from labs to product development, the companies have to become much more rigorous in testing."
0: Thames Water's rescue deal by lenders should be rejected and the government should take it back into public control. That's according to the influential group of MPs, the Environment, Food and Rural Affairs Committee. And the wins last night for Crystal Palace and Bournemouth in the Europa League, but not such good news for Celtic, who lost 3-1 at home to Ferencváros. That's the latest from Radio News Hub. I'm Jules Uterbridge.
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1: Father of three-year-old Noah Woods, who was found dead following a huge search in Suffolk, has paid tribute to his son as the sweetest and most innocent little boy, with nothing but love to give. King Charles has called for AI bosses to protect humanity at a summit on the future of the technology. This is Jensen Huang, CEO of AI computing company NVIDIA. He says the problem lies with developers.
2: We have to do it with, if you will, responsible optimism, because the impact and the benefit it's going to bring to society is so incredible. It has already done so many great things for the UK. As you know, artificial intelligence was created here. It was discussed for the first time here.
1: Canadian Prime Minister Mark Carney's embraced the prospect of his country becoming the EU's first associate member, saying closer ties with the continent would ensure no country could control Canada's markets or undermine its sovereignty. In the second T20 of the series, England secured a 6-wicket win against Sri Lanka to take an unassailable lead. It's 146 to win. England reached their target with 47 balls to spare. That's the latest from Radio News Hub. I'm Jules Eatbridge.
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0: When you're up early, we are too. 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
1: The father of three-year-old Noah Woods, who was found dead after a huge search in Suffolk, paid tribute to his son. His father, Rhys, said, "It's been a privilege to be your parents and to be able to have packed so much love into the 3 short years you were with us." AI bosses have been called on to protect the humanity at the summit on the future of the technology by King Charles. This is Jensen Wang, CEO of AI computing company NVIDIA.
2: It is the responsibility of the AI companies, ourselves, to develop the technology safely and to properly test it. There were incidents, but those incidents are a reminder that as we move from labs to product development, the companies have to become much more rigorous in testing.
1: The Cross-Party Environment, Food and Rural Affairs Committee says the rescue deal for Thames Water by lenders should be rejected and the government should take it back into public control after the stricken supply had been left in a damaging doom loop. England secured a 6-wicket win against Sri Lanka in the second T20 of the series to take an unassailable lead. That's the latest from Radio News Hub. I'm Jules Eatsbridge.
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queen. Whether you're broke or evergreen, your black, white, beige, chola descent, your Lebanese, your Orient. Whether life's disabilities left you outcast, but leader teased, rejoice and love yourself today, cause baby, you were born this way.

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1: The King looks set for another day of controversy after another excerpt from the brother of Princess Diana's new book was serialized. Earl Spencer claims that the then prince sounded like a lottery winner when he rang him after Diana's death. Buckingham Palace responded saying grief can cloud memory. The record-breaking summer heat has meant hospital patients dying in suffocating atmospheres. That's according to a poll from the Royal College of Nursing. The bodies also reported maggots in wounds and sweating chemotherapy patients. Their executive director is Patricia Marquise.
2: We have to start to prepare now for what's going to happen potentially and probably expected next summer.
1: A package of new US sanctions on Russia could be a game changer. That's coming from Foreign Secretary Ed Miliband. So as Russia begins its parliamentary elections, one party who criticized the war with Ukraine was removed from the ballot. And the University of St Andrews has taken the top spot in the Times University Guide, beating out Oxford and Cambridge. In fact, both of them have fallen out the top three for only the second time in the guide's history. From Radio News Hub, I'm Frankie Hersine.
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1: Cloud and sunny spells, but clearing throughout the day to leave a dry day, particularly for those in the southeast. Windy with coastal gales in the northwest. Highs ranging from 17 to 20 degrees Celsius.

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1: Patients died while others deteriorated in suffocating atmospheres because of the summer heat on NHS wards. That's what a report from the Royal College of Nursing says. Their executive director is Patricia Marquise.
2: The temperatures were up to 44 degrees, and members who work in mental health services just reporting that the impact of the heat made people's mental health conditions, a lot worse.
1: Princess Diana's brother claims that the then Prince Charles sounded giddy and like a lottery winner after her death in 1997. It's the latest claim, serialized from Earl Spencer's new book. Buckingham Palace says the king is mindful that grief can colour memory. UK lawyers for Andrew and Tristan Tate say they're planning to challenge a bid to extradite them from the US. Prosecutors lodged a formal request earlier this month so they could face rape and sex trafficking charges. And we're all being urged to join the nationwide beach clean. The Marine Conservation Society say thousands of volunteers will be doing so this weekend. From Radio News Sub, I'm Frankie Hairsine.
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1: Cloud and sunny spells, but clearing throughout the day to leave a dry day, particularly for those in the southeast. Windy with coastal gales in the northwest. Highs ranging from 17 to 20 degrees Celsius.
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2: 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The first year they had me putting wheels on Cadillac.
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1: Nurses have reported seeing maggots in wounds and cancer patients sweating during chemotherapy. The Royal College of Nursing is calling for more government investment for hospitals to cope in warm weather. Their director is Patricia Marquis.
2: More has to be earmarked to bring them up to standard, current necessary standards with things like air conditioning, fans, cool rooms. It really is important that we start to address the facilities.
1: The King looks set for another day of controversy after another excerpt from the brother of Princess Diana's new book was serialized. Earl Spencer claims that the then prince sounded like a lottery winner when he rang him after Diana's death. Buckingham Palace responded, saying grief can cloud memory. Two more men have been arrested over the death of a man in West Lothian. Police say his injuries were consistent with a gunshot wound. Three men, aged 29, 44 and 57, have now been arrested in connection. And the University of St Andrews has taken the top spot in the Times University Guide, beating out Oxford and Cambridge. From Radio News Hub, I'm Frankie Hersine.
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1: Cloud and rain moving eastwards throughout the day, though staying dry in southeastern areas. A windy day for some, particularly in the northwest and near the coast. Highs today of 20 degrees Celsius.
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7: Hello there, and welcome along to the A to Z of Pop, brought to you in association with Specsavers Eye Health Clinics. I'm Richard Smith, and during the next hour I'll be featuring songs and artists from one decade between the 1960s and the 2010s, whose name or title begins with the same letter. Now on the programme today, I'm going to be featuring the letters X, Y and Z from the 1980s, with performances by artists including ZZ Top, XTC, The Bee Gees, Yazoo, The Beautiful South, The Piranhas, Dwight Yoakam and Paul Young. Now I wonder if you're going to have a guess as to what and who I'll be playing during the show. The letters X, Y and Z from the 1980s. Anyway, whilst I'm doing all the work, all you have to do for the next hour is to just settle back, relax and stay tuned to us here on your favourite station for the A to Z of Pop. And to get us away to the very best possible start from 1986, his biggest ever solo hit, Paul Simon. And you can call me Al, you know, you can.

Well, that's a decent enough way to start any programme, I would have thought. That Paul Simon from 1986 and You Can Call Me Al, a number four hit on the UK charts, followed up there by ZZ Top and their Sharp Dressed Man. And the funny thing that's always attracted me to ZZ Top, apart from the fact that they cover the letter Z very nicely, is the fact that there's three of them in the band: Dusty Hill, Frank Beard and Billy Gibbons. Two of them, Dusty Hill and Billy Gibbons, have really long beards, and Frank Beard is clean shaven. I've always thought that was very funny. But anyway, that's just me, probably. Moving on to the letter X here on your favourite station. Here's XTC.

taken from the LP Oranges and Lemons, which came out in 1989. XTC, if I could say it, Andy Partridge, and Swindon's finest, the Mayor of Simpleton. Good stuff. And it fits into this programme perfectly, doesn't it? So we've had a Y, you can call me Al, a Z, ZZ Top, and an X, XTC. That's how it works. If you've just tuned in our way, you're listening to the A to Z of Pop, brought to you in association with Specsavers Eye Health Clinics. I'm Richard Smith, and on the show today, we're looking at song titles and artists that begin with three letters of the alphabet, and they're all from the same decade. I couldn't actually find enough tunes to make an hour up of each individual letter, so we've gone with X, Y, and Z from the 1980s. So please do stay with us right here on your favourite radio station for some more from the files of the A to Z of Pop. Looking now at a couple of tunes that begin with the letter Y. In a moment or two from 1987, a big number one from the Bee Gees. But first this. From 1980, this will be Dr. Hook. Not one of their biggest hits. Good enough to make this programme. It's Years From Now.

I said it was a big number one from 1987, the Bee Gees, and You Win Again. And Dr. Hook was there years from now in 1980. Yeah, very nice they were too. Anyway, it's X, Y, and Z here on your favourite station. Now, here's the question. What would you have chosen? All right. Now, it could either be an artist that begins with X, Y, or Z, or it can be a title of a song from the 1980s that begins with X, Y, and Z. Now, this is a band and a track that doesn't qualify on most of those counts. It was re-released in 1984, I think, off the Zombies' Greatest Hits Collection album that came out in that year. Originally released in the 1960s. I'm around.

0: from 1985, the Zombies and Roadrunner, taken from a best of compilation. And just there, just to prove how different music was in the 1980s, Yazoo, featuring Alison Moye, and that Bad Connection from the LP Upstairs at Eric's. Yes, it's the A to Z of Pop with me, Richard Smith. A look at the songs and the stars from the 1980s that begin with three letters of the alphabet on today's programme. We're looking at titles and artists beginning with the letters X, Y or Z, you see, The Zombies and Yazoo. That's how it works. So what's coming up in the second half of the show, I hear you ask? Well, it's a few more hits and memories for you, just like this.
1: It's Richard Smith and the A to Z of Pop. Yeah.

0: playing your kind of music on your favourite station. It's Richard Smith and the A to Z of Pop.
1: That sounds pretty good to me. I hope you agree. So if you do, please do stay with us for the next 30 minutes or so right here on your favourite station for much more from the files of the A to Z of Pop. Continuing with this little belter from 1989, The Beautiful South. And you keep it all in, you know.

featuring, get this, Bobby Bluebell, David McCluskey, Ken McCluskey, Lawrence Donegan, Craig Gannon, Neil Baldwin, Russell Irvin, and Gary Crowley on guitar, and we peaked Cap. That's the Bluebells from originally from 1984, and then it made it big in 1993, I think it was, after it came out on a TV commercial and got to number one, I think, second time around. But there, it fitted into this program nicely. The Bluebells, Young at Heart. It was the beautiful South before that. And you keep it all in, you know. It's true to say. Now, when we get around to the letters X, Y, and Z, it's always a little bit of an eclectic mix when you have to pick tunes and artists beginning with the letter X. So here's one, a German dance rock electro pop ensemble from Cologne, it says here. They are called, get this, Gina X Performance. I'm easily pleased. And do it yourself.

featuring Boring Bob Grover. The Piranhas from Brighton, and their version of Zambezi. Yeah, Lou Bush's famous tune from the late 50s, early 1960s. Before that, it was Gina X Performance and Do It Yourself. I think we ought to gloss over that and move on. If you've just tuned in, our way, it's the A to Z of Pop, brought to you in association with Specsavers Eye Health Clinics. I'm Richard Smith, and on the show today, as hopefully you've gathered by now, we're looking at song titles and artists that all begin with either X, Y or Z, and they're taken from the same decade, the 1980s to be precise. So please do stay with us right here on your favourite station for the last four tunes on today's show as we explore more from the files of the A to Z of Pop. I'll be dancing. Now, here's a tune from 1988 from an American actress cum singer called Pia Zadora. Yeah, she didn't do that well as an actress and didn't do that well as a singer, to be absolutely honest with you, but it's good enough to make this programme.

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1: Nurses have reported seeing maggots in wounds and cancer patients sweating during chemotherapy. The Royal College of Nursing is calling for more government investment for hospitals to cope in warm weather. Their director is Patricia Marquis.
2: More has to be earmarked to bring them up to standard, current necessary standards with things like air conditioning, fans, cool rooms. It really is important that we start to address the facilities.
1: The King looks set for another day of controversy after another excerpt from the brother of Princess Diana's new book was serialized. Earl Spencer claims that the then prince sounded like a lottery winner when he rang him after Diana's death. Buckingham Palace responded, saying grief can cloud memory. Two more men have been arrested over the death of a man in West Lothian. Police say his injuries were consistent with a gunshot wound. Three men aged 29, 44 and 57 have now been arrested in connection. And the University of St Andrews has taken the top spot in the Times University Guide, beating out Oxford and Cambridge. From Radio News Hub, I'm Frankie Hersein.
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1: Cloud and rain moving eastwards throughout the day, though staying dry in southeastern areas. A windy day for some, particularly in the northwest and near the coast. Highs today of 20 degrees Celsius.

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1: The King is enduring a third day of controversy. Princess Diana's brother claims that the then Prince Charles sounded giddy and like a lottery winner after her death in 1997. It's the latest claim from Earl Spencer's new book. Buckingham Palace says the King is mindful that grief can colour memory. Next, the government have been accused of not having a credible plan for the future of British Steel. That's coming from a group of MPs who are warning steel tariffs could drive some firms out of business or move abroad. Here's the Deputy Chair of the Public Accounts Committee, Clive Betts.
2: The government set a one side £2.5 billion to support the steel industry, but since that time it's not made it clear precisely what's going to happen to British Steel and what the plan is going forward, and that's what we're asking them to do now as a matter of urgency.
1: And Trent Alexander-Arnold and Cole Palmer made headline grabbing England returns as Thomas Tuchel included Alex Scott and Jarrod Branthwaite in his first squad since the World Cup. That's the latest from Radio News Hub. I'm Tanita Sims.
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5: Radio Gronglais weather.
1: Cloud and rain moving eastwards, though staying dry in southeastern areas. A windy day for some, particularly in the northwest. Highs of 20 degrees Celsius.

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2: I bring her coffee in the morning. She brings me in a piece. I take her out to fancy restaurants. She takes the sadness out of me.

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1: Princess Diana's brother claims that the then Prince Charles sounded giddy and like a lottery winner after her death in 1997. It's the latest claim from Earl Spencer's new book. Yesterday we heard Charles had told him we'll forget her soon enough in the days after too. Buckingham Palace says the king is mindful that grief can colour memory. Andy Burnham has used a meeting with his Irish counterpart, Micheál Martin, to push for deeper ties between the UK and the European Union.
2: We are looking forward to a UK-EU summit later this year, and with Ireland in the presidency wanting to take further steps to deepen the relationship with Europe.
1: He says the relationship with Ireland matters so much on every single level. And Trent Alexander-Arnold and Cole Palmer are back. Thomas Tuchel also included Alex Scott and Jared Branthwaite in his first squad since the World Cup. That's the latest from Radio News Hub. I'm Tanita Sims.
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4: Radio Gronglais weather.
1: Cloud and rain moving eastwards, though staying dry in southeastern areas. A windy day for some, particularly in the northwest. Highs of 20 degrees Celsius.
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1: 20 women have undergone unnecessary treatments at an NHS trust. A review of cases has found hundreds of patients have come to harm during treatments in the breast units at the County Durham and Darlington Foundation Trust. The trust says it's currently reviewing breast cancer cases between January 2023 and February 2025. The Prime Minister Andy Burnham has used a meeting with his Irish counterpart Micheál Martin to push for deeper ties between the UK and the European Union. Martin became the first international leader to visit Number 10 North.
2: Paul, if I could say to you on behalf of everybody in the coalition of the willing, the role that you have played working with us to support Ukraine through this difficult time, we appreciate that too.
1: The Prime Minister said it was very fitting because of the close ties between the Northwest and Ireland. And Trent Alexander-Arnold and Cole Palmer made headline grabbing England returns. It comes as Thomas Tuchel named his first squad since the World Cup. That's the latest from Radio News. I'm Tanita Sims.
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1: Radio Brongleis weather. Cloud and rain moving eastwards, though staying dry in southeastern areas. A windy day for some, particularly in the northwest. Highs of 20 degrees Celsius.
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1: Technical issue at the National Air Traffic Services, which caused thousands of flight cancellations earlier this month, was the result of a software defect. It was in the National Airspace System, which allocates codes to individual aircrafts. A preliminary report into the incident says that the issue was not caused by any incorrect actions. Andy Burnham has used a meeting with his Irish counterpart, Micheál Martin, to push for deeper ties between the UK and the European Union.
2: In Europe, we are looking forward to a UK-EU summit later this year, and we're wanting to take further steps to deepen the relationship with Europe.
1: He says the relationship with Ireland matters so much on every single level. Martin says he looks forward to the UK having a stronger and closer relationship with the EU. And Trent Alexander-Arnold and Cole Palmer are back. Thomas Tuchel also included Alex Scott and Jarrod Branthwaite in his first squad since the World Cup. That's the latest from Radio Newsroom. I'm Tanita Sims.
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1: Radio Drongleis weather. Cloudy across many central and southern areas with outbreaks of rain or drizzle at times. Clear spells following across many northern areas, lows of 12 degrees Celsius.

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Maybe call me in an hour. 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
1: On the road again. 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
0: 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The Tim Rogers Country Show with me, Tim Rogers. 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
1: Technical issue at National Air Traffic Services, which caused thousands of flight cancellations earlier this month, was the result of a software defect. It was in the National Airspace System, which allocates codes to individual aircraft. The Prime Minister, Andy Burnham, has used a meeting with Irish counterpart Micheál Martin to push for deeper ties between the UK and the European Union. Martin became the first international leader to visit Number 10 North.
2: And then, Micheál, if I could say to you, on behalf of everybody in the Coalition of the Willing, the role that you have played working with us to support Ukraine through this difficult time, we appreciate that too.
1: A teenage asylum seeker who piloted an overcrowded deflating 40-metre-long dinghy across the English Channel with 165 people on board has been jailed. And the UK's record in the Eurovision Song Contest will be scrutinised by MPs after years of lacklustre results. That's the latest from Radio News Hub. I'm Georgia Lee.
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4: Radio Gronglais weather.
1: Outbreaks of rain and cloud in central and southern areas. Clear spells across most northern areas. Lows of 12 degrees Celsius.
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1: I bring her coffee in the morning. She brings me in a piece. I take her out to fancy restaurants. She takes the sadness out of me. I make her cards on her birthday. She makes me a better man. I take her water when she's thirsty.

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1: A technical issue at National Air Traffic Services, which caused thousands of flight cancellations earlier this month, was the result of a software defect. It was in the National Airspace System, which allocates codes to individual aircraft. Andy Burnham has used a meeting with Irish counterpart Micheál Martin to push for deeper ties between the UK and the European Union.
2: We are looking forward to a UK-EU summit later this year, and with Ireland in the presidency wanting to take further steps to deepen the relationship with Europe.
1: Martin says he looked forward to the UK having a stronger and closer relationship with the EU. On the second anniversary of a documentary highlighting the abuse by former Harrods owner Mohammed Al-Fayed, victim Cheska Hill-Wood has said the compensation scheme offered by the department store company is an insult. And Classic Records will be given a limited edition re-release for National Album Day on October 17th. That's the latest from Radio News Hub. I'm Georgia Lee.
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1: Outbreaks of rain and cloud in central and southern areas. Clear spells across most northern areas. Lows of 12 degrees Celsius.
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I'm Richard Joyce, here every Thursday and Sunday evening at 8 with music for your rest and relaxation. 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
1: A technical issue at National Air Traffic Services, which caused thousands of flight cancellations earlier this month, was the result of a software defect. A preliminary report into the incident says that the issue was not caused by any incorrect actions. Prime Minister Andy Burnham has used a meeting with Irish counterpart Micheál Martin to push for deeper ties between the UK and the European Union.
2: Micheál, if I could say to you, on behalf of everybody in the Coalition of the Willing, the role that you have played working with us to support Ukraine through this difficult time, we appreciate that too.
1: Victims of abuse from billionaire Harrods owner Mohammed Al-Fayed are protesting outside the department store in London. More than 400 allegations of sexual misconduct have now been made. The company have released a redress compensation scheme, which was open for 1 year. And actress and Coronation Street star Stephanie Cole has died, aged 87. That's the latest from Radio News Hub. I'm Georgia Lee.
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1: Clear spells across most northern areas, outbreaks of rain and cloud in central and southern areas. Lows of 12 degrees Celsius.
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1: Yes, that is the Rolling Stones there, kicking off the weekend. It's Friday night and I'm back from my holidays in Coventry. I went to Coventry a week ago, last weekend, on last Monday, and I went back there and had a bit of a holiday break, and now I'm back on Radio Bronclay, Hospital Radio, live and direct in the house to be. So Rob Rouse is kicking off the weekend. It's a Friday night and it is the 18th of September 2026. Don't forget, we have got Freshest Weekend this weekend, so it's going to be very busy in town. So when you go around town tonight, it's going to be a lot of busy on the road, so please take care. And we've got a lot of showers across the region, and tonight is going to be dry from 7 o'clock. So if you're going out tonight, have a great one. If you're visitors around Aberystwyth, you can hope you enjoy the Aberystwyth vibes. Check out with me at Radio Bronclay Hospital Radio here on Friday and Saturday for the dance shows here, kicking off the weekend live. So yeah, so here we go then. We're going to play the first thing. I had a break for the week break. I went to Coventry, see loads of things going on. Seen the ice hockey and the Coventry Blades, and then watched the went to the Ifield Road Football Club, and I see JD finishing radio in Coventry, and he left now. He's gone to another hottest town, hottest country. So he's gone. So he's. I've just been looking at his website, and I've seen him with his three cases. He's in the airport, and he's flying to some really exotic place in where he's gone. So yeah. So we'll let you know more about that. Okay, then play some more music. We're on the now. To we're now 919 at the moment, and we're playing some more tunes.
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again on the Friday night then. And what is going on tonight? We got the moonlighting. We got what is going on. We got the Friday night evening players. We got the moonlighting. And then now tonight we got the Friday night disco night. So you're getting off the moon in the weekend. All that coming up on Radio Bongla. So on the weekend, on the Friday night, kicking off on the dance vibes.

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1: Yes, indeed. Yes, we're checking out what's going on tonight. We're just, I'm just a bit at the moment. Yeah, here we go then. We've got the moonlighting. We had the early breakfast at 4 p.m. We had the midweek breakfast show at 7 to 10. Then we had the A to Z of Pop. We've got the afternoon show live. Come here, Radio Bronclase. We've got me live at the hit show tonight. So playing some more great tunes through the evening, then to the dance. And then here we go then, the Friday evening playlist. We've got the Funky Friday, and we've got the evening playlist, all that coming up for Saturday morning with the moonlighting and the classics, all that coming up for the evening. Okay, don't forget Saturday then we have got the moonlighting, we've got 5 p.m. early breakfast, we've got the weekend breakfast show, and then we've got the 12 o'clock afternoon show. We've got me back tomorrow with the dance show again, and then Tom comes to repeat from the Monday show. We've got the town and country show after Tom, and then the evening playlist, and that's all the classes, all that going on to the Sunday thing. So we got the moonlighting, we've got the early breakfast at 5 p.m. we got the greatest hits of news, it comes in, we've got the afternoon show comes in, we've got smooth classic with Richard from pre-recorded from the Thursday, and then we've got the moonlight, we've got John Morrison's country group, and then we've got the evening playlist, and that's on the classics, all that coming up through the evening. And don't forget the weather forecast across the region. We've got 17 Fahrenheit, so in we go for the weather forecast today. 17 to raining, starting heavy rain tonight. So if you go now, tomorrow then 18 to 15, sunny and cloudy. We've got Sunday 17 to 14, that's on the Sunday's 20th of September. We've got the 21st on the Monday's 19 to 13, and we've got Tuesday on the 22nd, it is 20 to 14 Fahrenheit. With midweek then, it's going to be 17 to 12 on that, and then on Thursday on the 24th it's going to be in. So we've got light rain across the region then today, so from the, it's going to be finishing rain on at the moment, coming up from the clouds, it's going to stop raining, I'm afraid. It's going to go past through the Kerry Diggin area, light rain at the moment, and it's 16 Fahrenheit across the region.
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1: 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DJ Rob Rouse is back from his holidays in Coventry.

0: Are you coming in or what?
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0: Yes, indeed. He kick off the weekend on the Friday night then with the charts. In the, we are hitting 124. It's come out a week, a couple of weeks ago, but it's still selling like hotcakes, and they're now 124 in the mix of the charts at the moment.
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0: Yes, indeed. He kicked off the weekend on the Friday night, DJ Rob Rouse. Every Friday with the hits. 2,124 now. We are playing next. Comes up.
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0: Yes.

0: o'clock. Don't forget, a lot of things going on tonight in Kevin Digion. We have got the Castle Rock coming up very soon in November. We've got the light switch on. It's in the Cambria News this week, so kicking off that one. The Christmas period, very soon. And lots of things going on across the area in Aberystwyth. Get in the mood for it.
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0: weekend then. Get in the mood for the Saturday night and Friday night. Get in the mood for the Saturday night vibes across the region and tomorrow. Don't forget, we've got the roads closed off between Aberera and Clannagh. So if you're going down tonight, so please take care. It's going to be raining across the region then, and the winds are coming up windy tonight, so it's going to be 17 Fahrenheit through the weekend. Okay, so it's going to be windy and all. So if you're going out traveling down there, just be careful when you're going across the Clannagh Road, because it is closed off through the evening tonight between half eight and things. So okay then, me, I've got 10 minutes to go tonight for the show, and then I'll be back here tomorrow kicking off the weekend on the dance show with Rob, DJ Rob Rouse.
1: You're listening to Rob Rouse.

That's it then. One more tune for me tonight, then I'll be off the air. Back tomorrow night, kicking off the weekend on the dance show. Hey, I've had my little holiday now, so I'm back to normal. So I'm in Radio Bong Live every week.

0: Andy Burnham has used a meeting with Irish counterpart Micheál Martin to push for deeper ties between the UK and the European Union.
1: We are looking forward to a UK-EU summit later this year, and with Ireland in the presidency wanting to take further steps to deepen the relationship.
0: More than £80,000 has been donated to a fundraising page set up to support the family of 3-year-old Noah Woods. The toddler became separated from a relative after visiting a playground in Brantham on Tuesday afternoon. On the second anniversary of a documentary highlighting the abuse by former Harrods owner Mohammed Al-Fayed, victims have been protesting outside of the London store. One victim, Cheska Hill Wood, has said the compensation scheme offered by the department store is an insult. And actress and Coronation Street star Stephanie Cole has died, aged 87. That's the latest from Radio News Hub. I'm Georgia Lee.
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